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That's our fifth most requested song right now. Four is Choosing Texas. Three, Loser by Tame Impala. Two, Stupid Song by Libby Rodrigo. Number one, Earrings by Malcolm Todd. As you call and text them in, we're going to count down our big

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Say, I got drive, I don't need a car. Money really all that we fiending for. I'm doing things they ain't seen before. Bands ain't dumb, but extreme is all. I'm a demon lord. Fall off what? I ain't seen the horse. Called your bluff, better cite the source. Fame ain't something that I need no more.

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7: Here's your weekend weather forecast on Hit Music Channel 977. A high of 86 today with a possible thunderstorm in spots. Low of 69, partly cloudy with, again, possible thunderstorms. And for Sunday, a high of 81, humid and breezy into the evening. That's your Hit Music Channel 977 weekend weather forecast.
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Sweat that. 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